Now what can I say, dear, after I say I'm sorry? Now what can I do to prove it to you that I'm sorry? I didn't mean to ever be mean to you. If I didn't care, I wouldn't feel like I do. Why, I was all wrong, but right or wrong, I don't blame you. Why should I take somebody like

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0: Well, I got a new gal that's a real killer diller, but I'm not so sure that she goes for Mr. Miller.
1: That's nothing to worry about. 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
0: No. You

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The buggy riding, loving Toby's any machine. 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
1: Germany calling. Cordial greetings to all DJC friends in North America. 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

Do the headaches spoil the day for you? Are you still feeling a little miserable and upset? Well, of course, it would have been wise to take Alka-Seltzer at work earlier in the day. 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

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You're the New Museum. 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

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He was the sweetest man in the state of Tennessee. 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

captain said, we've struck a whale. 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Just use your head and stop the leak. Oh, you ought to hear, ought to hear, ought to hear Olaf laugh.

very pleasant good evening to you, ladies and gentlemen, from Manhattan to the Golden Gate. It's another First Nighter on the air for the National Broadcasting Company as we send your way the very famous music of the foremost band leader, arranger, and trombonist in the nation, Glenn Miller. He's coming back for a second season in Manhattan at the very smart and spacious Café Rouge of Hotel Pennsylvania. So join with us all as New York turns out en masse to welcome home Glenn Miller, his orchestra,

0: As our program gets underway, I see that there's every indication that Glenn and the boys are certainly glad to be back here at the Hotel Pennsylvania. Smiles on their faces, and even the first number says, Pennsylvania 6, 5,000.
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out in the ferry with the fringe on top. 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Nosy folks will peek through the shutters and their eyes will pop. 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

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Just treat me fair and I'm on the level. Try and give me air and I'm just a she-devil. He's on my mind, so I intend to find that man. But at that I'm just the worst simple Simon that you know. I gave him my diamonds and my dough. 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Like the police, I never release my man. 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I am, yes indeed I am. No more blues in my heart, cause we two ain't apart. I found my Sam, that loving man. But all the same, nobody's fooling Birmingham Bertha. She's had school in this particular Bertha. Eye for an eye, jaw for a jaw's my plan. Just treat me fair, and I'll be on the level. Try and give me air, and I'll become a cage of apes to you. And unless I go blind, I always find my man. And to think that he would run out and do me such a low-down dirty trick. Why, I knew him when he couldn't eat, and he wasn't sick. But you can bet it, he'll regret it. Is he gonna get it from this strong arm, mama, and how? So don't

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It's very subtle, the Continental, because it does what you want it to do. It has a passion, the Continental, an invitation to moonlight and romance. It's quite the fashion, the Continental, because you tell of your loved ones.

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0: Now, children, have you all learnt your lessons?
1: Yes, teacher.
0: Done your homework?
1: Yes, teacher.
0: How about you, Johnny?
2: Well.
0: Now, tell me, Johnny, what are baby cats called?
2: Why, kittens.
0: Very good. And what are baby mice called?
2: Mittens.
0: No.
2: Well, Mickey Mice.
0: No, Johnny, I'm sorry, but I can't give you any marks for that.
1: Johnny got a zero. Johnny got a zero.
0: Now, which famous man had a band of outlaws?
2: Alibaba.
0: No, he lived in England.
2: Dick Turpin.
0: Now, here's a clue. His men all wore green jackets.
2: Oh, I know.
0: Well, who?
2: Geraldo.

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1: Yes, Fatima is the long cigarette which contains the finest Turkish and domestic tobaccos superbly blended to make Fatima extra mild. Yes, extra mild.
0: So give Fatima for Christmas in the attractive golden yellow carton.
1: It's the long cigarette that has doubled and redoubled its smokers. Yes, more and more smokers every day agree. Fatima is the best of all long cigarettes.

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0: Next, one of the most, if not the most popular comedy number we broadcast. All the little bells go tink, tink, tink, ring, ring, ring, ding, dong, ding.
2: Yes, but why do all the bells go tink, tink, tink?
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0: Well, those little engines go pop, pop, pop, pop, pop, chop, chop, chop.
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0: As we go by, the crowd shout like one man. 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
1: fire, fire, fire, fire, fire.
0: And now to end the first part of our medley, Lady of Spain.

0: 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Cheerio, everybody.
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